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Your favorite one. 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Voting closes on the night of the grand finale. 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Miss Universe Nigeria. The

Lord Jesus Christ. May the God of divine suddenly visit you and turn your pressure into power in the name of the Lord Jesus Christ. That matter of concern becomes a matter of testimony.

some began, some is right, and certainly some step out along the way, but I want to congratulate you for as many who stood through the journey for this many months to read your New Testament, literally cover to cover, from the first verse of Matthew to the last of Revelation. God bless you. Many congratulations. But for those who joined, were not able to finish, no love lost. Really, if you joined the challenge, one thing you would have known is that the challenge helped me to be more disciplined, at least to read the Bible more than perhaps would have read without.

0: encourage you to join, because in that WhatsApp group you'll learn from several people across the nations, their perspective, the shades and sides of the same scripture, same verse, same chapter. You wonder, my goodness, how this revelation from different people. That's what it's all about. We learn together, we grow together. Once again, hi, comrades, as we have come through season one of one chapter in the New Testament. Now, get set for October as we enjoy the Book of Proverbs and number one, by God's grace, let's go again, season two, one chapter a day from the New Testament. Well, it's your friend and brother again, one big time, encouraging you, but let's do it together. This is Goodhart Obioka, love you big time, enjoy.
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1: Provides more creative industry to rebuild police force. Now details of these and other stories. The socio-economic and accountability projects are up in more than 4 billion allegedly diverted. The organization, in a letter dated October 3rd and signed by its deputy director, Olawale Oluwadare, says the allegations are contained in the 2024 annual report of the Auditor General of the Federation. SERAP says the funds involve sales, gas flaring, penalties and other expenditures by the MDGIF and MUDRC. Once the funds recovered, roles responsible prosecuted, where since is found. The Minister of the Federal Cabinet has challenged former Rivers State Governor Wilson Emeji to account for major projects and expenditures during Wike's spoke at a visit to Abako Ikweri National Executive Council in River State. He questioned what happened to projects including the Francis Kabiri White Specialist Hospital and the 69 billion Naira monorail. He also further accused Emeji of going to politics.
2: Because it's unfortunate, I thought, for whatever reason, that we must respect our parents. I thought so.

0: chance, the woman will not be happy if NDC does not win. Too bad. She will not be happy because NDC will not
1: to take advantage of investment opportunities around him to help reduce poverty and build long-term financial security. Speaking at an initiative that provided thousands of shares in Dumbledore family to hundreds of the All Progressives Congress members in Lagos Island, the convener, Bjorn Coker, said the program goes be giving people shares. Coker, who is also an APC chieftain, said beneficiaries will also be encouraged to understand how investments work and how to build on their holdings.
2: I thought because of our membership, people at that level,

chairman in Lagos Island, Suraj Ali Balogun, described Koka's approach as different, saying that he was not just giving people fish, but teaching them how to fish through sustainable development.

0: the purpose of life. Let me give out to people. I will not just give it to people. He's giving something permanent to them. Poker doesn't give you fish. It teaches you how to fish itself. So poker has a unique pattern. Lagos Island politics. I'm very proud of him.
1: And empowerment. About 10,000 shares are being provided for between 600 and 700 beneficiaries as part of the initiative. The West African Examination Council, WAEC, has appointed Suleiman Benlami Kum as the new head of its Nigeria National Office. Kum succeeds Dr. Amos Dangote and takes over after more than 25 years of service with the council. The National Drug Law Enforcement Agency, NDLEA, says it has intercepted drug consignments worth more than 5 billion naira at the Apapa, Kingan Island and Onir ports. The agency said in a statement on Sunday that the seizures include large quantities of live cannabis and codeine-based syrup. At Lagos Airport, the NDLEA also arrested a 28-year-old businessman, Philip Tunde, who was heading to Milan with 4.8 kilograms of cocaine. The agency says the cocaine was hidden in sort of shoes, once of traveling bags. The Lagos State Traffic Management Authority, LASMA, says it will activate an intensified 24-hour traffic management strategy across the state during the Ember months and festive season. LASMA General Manager Olalekan Bakarioke said in a statement that the measure is aimed at managing increased vehicular and pedestrian movements, reducing congestion and ensuring quick response to traffic incidents.
2: They say no man is an island. And truly alive, some things simply take two. You can't high-five yourself. 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
1: FOMC and rebel forces in Ethiopia's Tigray region have temporarily withdrawn from the regional capital, Mekele, as fighting with federal forces moves closer to the city. The Tigray People's Liberation Front says the move is to protect civilians. Residents told the BBC that the pro-government forces now control Mekele, while mobile phone services have resumed in parts of the city. The Russian drone strike has hit major bridges in Kiev for four consecutive days as Moscow steps up attacks on critical infrastructure in Ukraine. Two people were injured after the Pivnichi or Nogon Bridge was hit Sunday for the second day in a row.
3: They say no man is an island. And truly in life, some things simply take two. 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
1: In entertainment, Inspector General of Police Olatunji Desu and music star Burna Boy have discussed how Nigeria's creative industry can help rebuild trust, public trust in the people, in the police rather, particularly among young Nigerians. At a meeting, the two discussed stronger collaboration between the Nigeria police force and the entertainment industry, with focus on using music, culture and popular voices to strengthen police community relations. IGP Desu said partnerships are important to his efforts to reposition the police and build an institution Nigerians can trust. The Burna Boy expressed support for the initiative and his willingness to contribute to efforts to strengthen the relationship between the police and Nigerians, especially young people.
4: This is our OG before becoming IG. Because I understand.
1: And in sports, Russia have sent a warning to the Super Eagles ahead of Tuesday's international friendly after thrashing Namibia 6-0 on Saturday. Russians scored 5 goals in the second half to complete a 6-0 rout, extending their big run to 4 games with 14 goals. And Croatia captain Luka Modric says he felt ashamed after his side suffered a 7-0 home defeat to England in the Nations League. The AC Milan midfielder described the result as a catastrophic night, saying that it was the first time in 20 years. Saying that it was the first time in 20 years as an international that had felt such emotion. Modric, making his 205th appearance for Croatia, said the team lacked aggression, togetherness, and fight. Then here's a recap of the major headlines. Serap has asked President Bola Tinubu to probe 94.4 billion naira in alleged unaccounted oil funds. NAEC has appointed Suleiman Kuhn as the new head of Nigeria National Office. He also heard that the Inspector General of Police, Olatunji Diso and Bombay, have explored the creative industry to rebuild police trust. And that was the news. It was edited by Suleiman Abdulkarim and produced by Olise Emmanuel. I'm David Chin. Many thanks for listening.

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1: Thomas was a young, talented individual. He had the aura. He had the looks. He had the lyrical skills, the panache, the razzmatazz, and above all, the swag. He was incredibly gifted. When he kicked the game, the whole hood stood up and went crazy.

0: big thing to happen, and Thomas picked up the vice. 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There was no stopping him. 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
1: Put your hand down, boy.
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0: FM. All right, ladies, good morning. Traffic is building across the major commuters routes right now as the morning rush intensifies. So let me know exactly where you are. If you are just headed out of your house, or better still lying in the bed and thinking, hey, man, where did I see that? So if you leave within the Mushi, Nilasa, Oshodi area, expect delays, particularly around the Oshodi area, and of course the Third Mainland Bridge. Heavy morning pressure on the mainland island corridors right now. And of course, Ikeja access, slow moving traffic, major entry points and interchanges. And here in VI, Lekki, traffic is building towards the island and business district as well. So if you are leaving your house now, leave early. All right, leave early. Allow extra travel time and drive patiently, right? So that's your Lagos traffic update right now. Stay safe wherever you are. All right, heading back to more music. I'll be right back.
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stop using the chat. There's a lot of crazy words that I don't even understand. Am I just the only one? Maybe I'm getting too old. What does W's in the chat means? I see a whole lot of streamers always saying W's in the chat, W's in the chat. Please,

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0: Nani, if you be mad, okay, person who anger you, not a phone, but that one, you be let me by shadow. What's good? They call me Price, aka the Queen Kong, you name it. And this is Rhythm 93.7. 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

Let Me Hold You, Bow Wow featuring the Marion. It's all here on the Rhythms of the Night, here on Silverbird's Rhythm 93.7 FM. It's 11 minutes past 9 p.m. here in the studio, and I am David. It's lovely to be here with you again. Thank you for joining me once again on the Rhythms of the Night. Let's do this one together for Bow Wow and Omarion. You heard Shake It Off by Mariah Carey and Shoulda Never, Kehlani and Usher. Let's help you shake it off here on the Rhythms of the Night. By all means, you've had a torrid day for some. You've had a blissful one for some others. You've had a super hectic day for some others too. So whatever category you fall into, gather around. Let's have fun together. Let's relax and ease you ever so smoothly, as we do here on the Rhythms of the Night. Right, so I did say the other day that we would have a different theme, if you like, for each day. So Mondays are music stories or music features. 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All right, yeah, that's for Mondays. And Tuesdays, Talk Tuesdays, of course, we're going to be talking about stuff, you know, conversations, right? And then on Wednesday, Music Dedications, that is your playlist. And then Throwback Thursdays, my playlist. So it's my playlist Thursday, every other Thursday, and it is it's your playlist every Wednesday when we make music dedications to the ones that you love, or for yourself, as you were. All right, so that's what we're doing going forward on the Rhythms of the Night. So for today, being a Monday, Music Stories Monday, we are playing you all the songs that convey the feeling when you miss someone. So all the missing you songs, the quote-unquote missing you songs, or the I miss you songs, that's what we're going to be playing for you today on the show for the next, couple of minutes before 10 o'clock. All right, that's

between 9 and 10, that is. So if you miss someone, I think you would be totally in the wrong to not be here tonight. So yeah, there's someone out there that you're missing and hasn't been around you in a minute, and that the environment isn't particularly the same without them. Yeah, this right here is for you. So all the songs that conveys that feeling of you missing someone, that's what we're doing right here and now today, telling all the stories essentially. Without further ado, I'm going to launch this one first. It's a classic, ladies and gentlemen, and it features four beautiful women, not just beautiful physically, because they are. We're talking about their voices, this vocal mastery, this lyrical genius, and this melodic wizardry that all four women actually bring to the table, bring to the fore in, you know, what they do, or what they did and still do, as a matter of fact. I'm talking about none other than Brandy, Tamia, Gladys Knight, and Chaka Khan. They teamed up together in 1996 to do a classic that still is absolutely beautiful when you hear it. In fact, that particular song was the soundtrack to the movie Set It Off. I don't know if you ever saw that movie, the one that featured Queen Latifah, Jada Pinkett, Kimberly Elise, and somebody else in that movie, Vivica Fox. Yes, that action flick back in 96. Beautiful stuff. So that song was the soundtrack to that particular movie, and it was so good it made it to the top 10 on the Billboard Hot R&B charts. It was a top 10 song, that's how good it was, and it got a Grammy nomination. Yes, so ladies and gentlemen, without further ado, here is the quartet of Brandy, Tamia, Chaka Khan, and Gladys Knight with Missing You. Though I'm

Mike Bolton and Missing You, another classic from him. And it's still keeping in tune with the theme for tonight on our Musical Stories Monday. Yes, indeed. Missing You now from his album Time, Love and Tenderness back in 91. Brilliant classic that was a top 20 hit on the Billboard Hot 100. You're still listening to the rhythms of the night.

0: and feel the policy changes. Now it's time to be part of a conversation. 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Governance, politics, economy, from the corridors of power to decisions that affect your day-to-day. We dissect the stories that matter the most.
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3: 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Ain't gonna last for you, running up fast.